What's stopping you? Are you too tired? Didn't get enough sleep? Don't have enough energy? Don't have enough time? Is that what's stopping you right now? Or is the thing that's stopping you, you?

0: This is your chance. This is your shot. This is your moment. This is your time. This is your place. This is your opportunity.
1: If you want it, you gotta go get it.